regulators. 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We're damn good, too. But you can't be any geek off the street. Gotta be handy with the steel if you know what I mean, earn your keep.

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to gain, so much to lose. 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
1: How can I not leak it? I look so good, you look so good, maybe we should all leak it together. 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You only live once, let the people see.

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1: On radio, your choice, your music.